0: Les McCann on Evening Jazz with Doing That Thing from his album Much Less. The liner notes were written by Walter Hazard, who played for the Atlanta Hawks and the L.A. Lakers. He also attended Overbrook High School here in Philadelphia. And when Walt first moved to L.A., he met Les at this coffee house named The Bill, where Les was causing quite a stir, no pun intended. But his playing was just really so popular with the people. The two became great friends, and Walt wrote the liner notes for this album. We've got music on the way from Louis Armstrong and Duke Ellington, two of the greatest. We'll also hear something new from Matthew Stevens. At 9 p.m., it's Jazz at Your Request. So much great music on the way. I thank you for being here with me. It's Nicole Sweeney on WRTI. Coming up, new music from Induduzo Macatini.
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0: I don't think we really need to explain why the name of that song is Soulville with the amount of soul in it. That's Ben Webster on Evening Jazz. We heard music from Tim Bray with Here or There. Well, Tim's going to be here. He's coming to Chris's Jazz Cafe on Saturday. Visit WRTI.org. Check out Moments Notice for more information on Tim's show and others coming to town. At the top of the set, we heard Induduzo Macatini with Zimthili, music from his new album, The Myth We Chose. And it was co-produced by Induduzo's 18-year-old son, Thingo Macatini, which I think is so cool. You know, I bring my baby girl to shows as much as I can, and I can't wait to include her more into what I do. I think that's such a beautiful moment. Music from Barbara Morrison on the way. It's Nicole Sweeney hanging out with you on Evening Jazz. We're going to get back to the music with the latest from Artist Share.
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place. Wildest box in town is Duke's place. Love that piano sound in Duke's place. Saxes do their tricks in Duke's place. Fellas swing their chicks in Duke's place. 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Take it, Duke.

0: from their album Together for the First Time, which marked their very first time recording together, Louis Armstrong and Duke Ellington on Evening Jazz with Duke's Place. Mark your calendar for this Sunday at 8 p.m., the Late Set Radio Hour, hosted by me. We're going to be going to Louis's place. Nate Chedid and Josh Jackson got a chance to hang out at the Louis Armstrong House Museum in Corona, Queens, with Louis's encyclopedia, if you can call him that. I think I can. Ricky Riccardi knows just about everything on Louis Armstrong, and he shared so much with Josh and Nate and on the Late Set podcast. But we're going to be putting it all together during the Late Set Radio Hour this Sunday at 8 p.m. on WRTI. It's Nicole Sweeney with Music on the Way. So much more. We're going to be hearing the latest from Stella Heath, who's celebrating Billie Holiday. And we'll hear classic Art Blakey and the Jazz Messengers. Up next, Barbara Morrison.
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from his album Another Kind of Bird, the latest from Richard Barata, doing the music of Charlie Parker with Little Suede Shoes. And yes, we know that the music of Charlie Parker has been done again and again, and Richard just wanted to really do it his own way, pay tribute to Bird in his own words and using his own notes, which I think is something that is important to the legacy of Charlie Parker, who was, I mean, there was nobody like Charlie Parker, and I don't think there ever will be. We heard from Barbara Morrison in that set with that old black magic. It's Nicole Sweeney inviting you to visit WRTI.org. 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Let's get back to it. Here's the latest from Matthew Stevens. This one features Joel Ross on the vibes. Take heart.

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0: And one of the things I remember was calling that 800 number to just hear my name on the radio and a song that I requested. 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It's Nicole Sweeney with you just a little while longer. Music on the way from Hank Jones. Diana Krall up next.
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0: the music of Hank Jones, well, doing the music of Charlie Parker. That's Now's the Time on Evening Jazz. We also heard the latest from Sharon Minamoto with An Ocean Between Us. Kicking off that set, Diana Krall paying tribute to Nat King Cole. Her dad collected 78 records, so she listened to a lot of music from Louis Armstrong and Bing Crosby, as well as Nat King Cole. We heard Frim Fram Sauce. It's Nicole Sweeney, and just a few days ago, I was talking with my dad about Nat King Cole. He loves Nat, but there's this picture of my dad when he had to be maybe in his early 20s. He is just dressed so well. His haircut is, you could tell he came just fresh from the barber shop. He's sitting in this chair, and I always say he reminds me of Nat King Cole in that picture. My daddy's so handsome. Music on the way from Joe Henderson, and up next, the latest from Hannah Marks.
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0: From his album Blow by Blow, which features an uncredited Stevie Wonder as Thelonious on the clavinet, Jeff Beck, born on this day with a tune called You Know What I Mean. Jeff's attraction to the electric guitar came through Les Paul, who he heard playing How High the Moon on the radio, and he asked his mother what it was, and when she told him it was an electric guitar, Jeff said, "That's for me." We heard Art Blakey and the Jazz Messengers with the song composed by saxophonist Wayne Shorter, who's on that tune, Hammerhead. And at the top of the set, new music from Hannah Marks with Room 157. The name of her album is titled Feed the Fire, and it's based on a Jerry Allen tune. And Hannah says it's also her personal motto and mantra, that is, to stay inspired and to keep this fire she's got going for the music. And I hope that inspires all of you out there. Feed your fire. Whatever feeds your soul, keep it going. Music from Joe Henderson on the way. It's Nicole Sweeney. Up next, Stella Heath.
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with music from his debut album as a leader titled Page One. That's Blue Bossa on WRTI. McCoy Tyner, Philly's own, on the piano. He was working with another label, so he was unable to be credited on the original Page One. So you'll see Kenny Dorham's name, Butch Warren, Pete LaRocca, and ETC, etc. But one thing about McCoy Tyner, even if his name isn't listed on an album, you just feel McCoy. You cannot deny the great McCoy Tyner. At the top of that set, we heard new music from Stella Heath. The name of the album is For Billie, and she's celebrating the music of Billie Holiday, doing it in her own way, in her own words. We heard Good Morning Heartache. It's Nicole Sweeney, and if I haven't done so already, thank you so much for allowing me into your hearts and homes through the music. You and I will get back together tomorrow to do it all over again. Same time, same place. Until then, as I like to tell you and really remind you, be good to yourself and be good to those around you. It's hard sometimes, both of them, but it's worth it, okay? Coming up, it's Julian Booker with Late Evening Jazz, followed by Josh Lee. He's in for Josh Jackson. He's going to keep that music going throughout the night. To help close things out, here's Sam Yahel with I Wish I Knew on WRTI.

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That's brand new music from Christian Sands and the new project, the North Meets West Trio. The new record is called Between Then and Now, features pianist Christian Sands, Danish bassist Thomas Funnesbeck, and Swedish drummer Rasmus Kjellberg. And really like that one, Where Children Still Play. That's how we start things on the New Music Hour tonight. Good evening, Julian Booker with you from 10 until 2 o'clock. It is Wednesday in the 10 o'clock hour, and we do the New Music Hour every Wednesday at this time. Hope you enjoy it. We got a lot of great new music coming up throughout the hour, including something in this next set from Your Brother's Keeper, featuring the great Gary Bartz. That and more coming up on WRTI. Here's another pick from our Moments Notice Jazz listings on WRTI. Tuesday, June 30th, the Bokhani Dyer Trio perform at Chris's Jazz Cafe in Center City. This show is a WRTI live event. 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

0: That is the UK jazz collective Your Brother's Keeper with the great Gary Bartz from a new record they have out called Where Rivers Meet. We heard Cauldron and Duye, the Nigerian-born singer before that. That's from her new record, Stay With Me. We heard It's a Lovely Day. I am Julian Booker. Hope you are having a lovely night. Thrilled, as always, to be here with you on WRTI. You can find me on Instagram and Threads at Booker_Julian, on Blue Sky at Booker-Julian, or you can email me here in the studio, julian@wrti.org. I had the opportunity today to interview three of the five members of SML. You'll be hearing that later on this summer for an episode of the Late Set podcast. They've got a brand new record coming out this week. They're also playing a couple shows at the Terragram Ballroom in Los Angeles. We're going to close the New Music Hour with about a 24, 25-minute track from their new album, Spontaneous Music Live. It is a really incredible thing. I hope you enjoy that later on. In the meantime, we've got music coming up from the guitarist Lalavon De La Rosa and her new record, Jewels. That's coming up after this on the New Music Hour on WRTI.
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0: That's new music from Alden Hellmuth. Her new record is called Tether. We heard Definitely Not Friends. Her new album features musicians including Justin Brown, Thundercats drummer Justin Brown, and dual bassists Logan Kane and Miller Wren. Really good new album from Alden Hellmuth called Tether, out this coming Friday. We also heard music in that set from Lalavon de la Rosa. That is from the guitarist's new album, Jules. Jeff Tane Watts on the drums on that record. We heard Ibero. I am Julian Booker. It is the New Music Hour here on WRTI. Again, we do this every Wednesday night in the 10 o'clock hour. And we are going to get to two more songs, which means one of them is very, very long. Music from SML and their new record, Spontaneous Music Live. Now, previously, SML put out records that were, yes, culled from their live performances, but then sort of remixed and reimagined and created something entirely new. This new one, Spontaneous Music Live, is just a full-length live performance, and it's really great to hear them stretch out. So we're going to hear that in just a moment. First, we're going to hear a Bob Dylan song as done by Sarah Sharp on her new record, Deja Vu. That's coming up next after this on WRTI.
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That's Oren Evans on WRTI from 1999, his Grown Folk Business record. We heard That Old Feeling featuring Oren, Rodney Whitaker, Ralph Peterson, Ralph Bowen, and Sam Newsom. Again, go back to 1999 for that one. From Oren Evans, and we heard SML before the top of the hour. That's from their new one, Spontaneous Music Live, song called Roundabouts. Just an amazing new document. Each side of the record, one song, and I think we are all the better for it. And I had an opportunity to interview Anna Butters and Josh Johnson and Jeremiah Chu of the band earlier today. We'll be bringing you that interview as part of a Late Set podcast later this summer. And Anna Butters actually referred to Miles Davis's tribute to Jack Johnson. So I said, you know, what the heck? Let's do something from Jack Johnson for our Miles at Midnight tonight. So that's coming up later on next hour, but plenty of great stuff to get to this hour. I'm Julian Booker, by the way. Good to be with you. And I thought we'd do something from Bela Fleck, Edmar Castañeda, and Antonio Sanchez. We'll get to something from their Beat Trio record coming up, and new music from Julia Keefe's Indigenous Big Band from the new record Incarnadine. We'll hear something from that after moment's notice on WRTI. Here's another pick from our Moments Notice Jazz listings on WRTI. Thursday, June 25th, Tony Maselli presents the Julian Lee Quintet at Chris's Jazz Cafe in Center City. For more details, visit WRTI.org/momentsnotice.

0: the amazing Bud Powell with Whale on WRTI. We also heard Beat Trio, that is Bela Fleck, Edmar Castaneda, and Antonio Sanchez. They will be performing at Concerts Under the Stars at Upper Marion Township Building Park tomorrow night out in King of Prussia. You can learn more about that at WRTI.org/moments notice. We heard a song called Archipelago, which I remember reading that word as a child and thinking it was archipelago. And it's not that, but hey, we do funny things when we're kids, as long as we're trying. The Julia Keefe Indigenous Big Band before that, from their new record, we heard Water to start that set. Julian Booker with you. You can find me on Instagram and Threads at Booker_Julian, on Blue Sky at Booker-Julian, or you can email me here in the studio, julian@wrti.org. We've got some Philly-made music from Tom Cohen coming up, some Philly-made music from the great Trudy Pitts and Pat Martino, and something brand new from Ben Wolf and his new record Anytime After Now on WRTI.
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Like the Birds, Hoagies, and American Liberty, this next artist is proudly Philly-made and supported by Philly's classical and jazz source, WRTI.

0: That is Philly's Tom Cohen on WRTI doing that version of The Girl from Ipanema. We also heard Trudy Pitts and Pat Martino, a couple Philly legends there with Siete, and Ben Wolf started that set. Ben's new record is called Anytime After Now. That features Ben on bass, Joel Ross on vibes, Sullivan Fortner on piano, Chris Lewis on tenor sax, and Aaron Kimmel on the drums. We heard Blues from Ben Wolf. I am Julian Booker. Again, we got something from the Tribute to Jack Johnson record to open the midnight hour for Miles at Midnight. That's coming up. In the meantime, some Cal Jaders, some Warren Wolf from his new one, Smooth Vibes. And we'll hear something in just a moment from Carmen McRae. It is Late Evening Jazz on WRTI.
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That's the Caljator Quartet on WRTI with that version of When Lights Are Low. Always good to hear some Caljator. A couple of vibes things in there as we heard something from the new Warren Wolf record, Smooth Vibes. That was Sun Goddess, that version of the Ramsey Lewis and Earth, Wind, and Fire tune. And we also heard music from Carmen McRae from her record Here to Stay. That was How Little We Know. I am Julian Booker. We are moving into the midnight hour. Again, we'll get to something from the classic tribute to Jack Johnson record for Miles at Midnight. And you'll be able to dig in for that, as anybody who knows that record knows. Very excited to play that for you. We'll move into the midnight hour with something from the Use Trio from right here in Philadelphia. Their new record is called Fear. This is Phenomenological World on WRTI.

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2: You are tuned to WRTI. Julian Booker with you. It's the top of the midnight hour, which means it is time for Miles at Midnight. We do it every Monday through Thursday at this time. We play a classic Miles Davis track. We're going to go back to something that was recorded in 1970, released in 1971. I mentioned this earlier, but I was interviewing a few of the members of SML today, and Anna Butters, the bass player, mentioned this record. And when they did, I said, ooh, maybe I'll do that tonight for Miles at Midnight. So we're going to do the entirety of side one of Miles Davis's A Tribute to Jack Johnson. One track called Write Off, featuring Miles Davis, Steve Grossman, John McLaughlin, Herbie Hancock, Michael Henderson, Billy Cobham, and Brock Peters on the narration. 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

for me, and I know this is not a definitive statement, but for me, it is all about a tribute to Jack Johnson and In a Silent Way, as far as the electric period of Miles Davis is concerned. From 1971, Miles Davis, Steve Grossman, John McLaughlin, Herbie Hancock, Michael Henderson, Billy Cobham, and Brock Peters, the first side of a tribute to Jack Johnson that was right off for Miles at Midnight. We do it every Monday through Thursday, and if you'd like to get any suggestions in for a future episode of Miles at Midnight, you can always reach out to me on Instagram and Threads at Booker_Julian, on Blue Sky at Booker-Julian, or you can email me in the studio, julian@wrti.org. We still got a half an hour to go in the 1 o'clock hour now that we've, midnight hour, I should say, now that we've played one song. Going to get to some Ron Carter, the new one from him and Yotam Silberstein coming up after, some Norah Jones herself coming up after Moment's Notice. Here's another pick from our Moment's Notice jazz listings on WRTI. Friday, June 26, Tortoise perform at Concerts Under the Stars at Upper Marion Township Building Park in King of Prussia. For more details, visit WRTI.org/Moment's Notice.

0: Really nice new recording of duets from Ron Carter and Yotam Silberstein. That was a track, They Say It's Wonderful, version of that on the new duets record. And we heard Norah Jones in there from really a classic, her just massively popular debut album. And to me, it just always sounds great. Come Away With Me, that was that big hit for her, Don't Know Why. Julian Booker with you, going to get to some Ileana Elias later on this hour. We got some Harry Sculler as well. And music coming up in this next set from King Curtis. And we'll hear something from Charles Chen. We're going to hear one from his new record, The Long Way Home, features folks like Steve Little on drums, Bill Crow on bass. That is coming up next. It's Late Evening Jazz on WRTI.
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0: That's King Curtis on WRTI, a record from 1970 called Get Ready, an album that features a lot of greats. Charles Rainey, Chuck Rainey, if you will. David Hood, who is the father of Drive-By Truckers Patterson Hood, by the way. If that means anything to any of you, it certainly does to me. Eric Gale, Cornell Dupree, Eric Clapton plays on this record. Jimmy Smith, Delaney Bramlett. I mean, it's just all over the place. Eddie Hinton plays guitar, just all over the place. That was a track called Sugarfoot, the second track on that record, and co-written by David Hood, along with King Curtis. We also heard music from Charles Chen in there. His new album is called The Long Way Home. That was Dream Dancing. I am Julian Booker. Later on, we're going to open the 1 o'clock hour with something from pianist Taylor Eigsti, but a bunch of stuff to get to before that, including some Roy Eldridge in this next set. And we'll hear new live music after this from Ileana Elias on WRTI.
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Roy Eldridge on WRTI with that version of Misty, and Ileana Elias in there as well from her new live record, Al Vivo. That was that version of Brazil. I taped the Brazil game earlier today. I wasn't able to watch it because I came in here. So don't tell me who won Brazil versus Scotland. I will find out when I get home. I'm Julian Booker. Good to be with you. That's right. I've been watching the World Cup. It's been very entertaining. Have you been watching? We got music coming up next hour from the LaBeouf Brothers. New music from them. Some Billy Taylor Trio as well. And Peace Fortress from right here in Philadelphia before we hit 2 o'clock. Josh Lee will be in tonight from 2 until 6. Going to close this hour with that new one from Harry Sculler. His new record is called Echoes. This one's from Marion McPartland to take us into 1 o'clock on WRTI.

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That's music from Taylor Eichs, the really just a fantastic contemporary pianist. Had an opportunity to see him earlier this year up in New York, and always great to see him play live. That was Not Ready Yet from the Let It Come to You record, and Harry Sculler before the top of the hour. That was from his Echoes record. We heard Marion from Marion McPartland. Julian Booker with you for a little less than an hour more. I mentioned we got some LaBeouf Brothers. Their new one's called Off Center. That's coming up. We got music from Aretha Franklin coming up as well. Something from that early record called The Queen in Waiting on WRTI. Here's another pick from our Moments Notice Jazz listings on WRTI. Tuesday, June 30th, the Stephen Bernstein Resonation Trio perform at Solar Myth in South Philadelphia. 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

0: It's Bernard Harper on WRTI going back to 1994, his Be Yourself record, a version of Train Stop featuring Don Braden on the tenor sax, Buster Williams on bass, of course, Bernard Harper on the drums. Reuben Brown plays piano on that record, and it was produced by the great Joel Dorn. There you go, from 1994, Bernard Harper with Train Stop on WRTI. We also heard music in that set from, the LaBeouf Brothers, new music from them. Their new one's called Off Center. We heard the title track. And Aretha Franklin from The Queen in Waiting. That was The Little Brown Book. I am Julian Booker. This is Late Evening Jazz on WRTI, hanging out with you until 2 o'clock this morning. If you'd like to say hello to me, you can always do so on Instagram and Threads at Booker_Julian, on Blue Sky at Booker-Julian, or you can email me here in the studio, julian@wrti.org. We've got that new one from Barry Green coming up and some new Arturo Sandoval in this next set on WRTI.
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As I often like to remind you, we've got the best salsa and Latin jazz show in the world. Definitely in the country, probably in the world. Every Saturday night from 9 to midnight right here on WRTI. El Viaje with David Ortiz. That one certainly fits. Arturo Sandoval and his new record. We heard Scat. Also, the Billy Taylor Trio with Candido. 1955 recording, recorded at Van Gelder Studio in Hackensack and produced by Bob Weinstock. Also features Earl May on the bass and Charlie Smith on the drums. We heard Declivity from Billy Taylor, Candido and Company. And we heard music from Barry Green. His new record is entitled Giants. That was Jingles. Julian Booker with you. And I'm going to play some Mahavishnu Orchestra and John McLaughlin, I thought, to close the show out. That'll come up later this hour. We got some Art Farmer coming up in the next set. And we're going to do something next after. Oh, no, we're not going anywhere, actually. We're going right into this. Music from Philly's Brendan McGeehan and his project Peace Fortress, a record that came out earlier this year called Magic Number. Check this one out. It is Tend On WRTI.

That's a version of the Ray Noble tune, The Touch of Your Lips, from a 1958 recording, Modern Art, featuring Art Farmer on trumpet, Benny Golson on tenor sax, Bill Evans on piano, Addison Farmer on the bass, and Dave Bailey on the drums. We also heard Vince Ector in there from Renewal of the Spirit, that was My Foolish Heart, and Brendan McGeehan and his project Peace Fortress from right here in Philadelphia. Starting that set, we heard Ten Dawn, new music from them. I am Julian Booker, and that just about does it for me. Josh Lee will be in from 2 until 6, and I'm going to leave you with something from the classic Inner Mounting Flame record, music from Mahavishnu Orchestra with John McLaughlin. Why not? This is the Noonward Race as we move towards 2 o'clock right here on WRTI. Take care.

0: Philadelphia's own Kenny Barron plays a little bit of Roger Hammerstein from that famous musical Oklahoma. That's Surrey with a fringe on top. Ray Drummond joins him on the bass. Ben Riley on drums. Once again, Philly's own Kenny Barron at the piano. It's from the 1990 release, The Only One. And before that, She's One of One. That's Esperanza Spalding from her album Chamber Music Society. That was Wild Is the Wind. And my name is Joshua Lee. Thanks so much for tuning in to WRTI 90.1's Jazz Through the Night. We go all the way till 6 o'clock in the morning. And coming up, brand new music from an exciting jazz trio. Saxophone, drums, and bass. They call themselves the New Jazz Underground. And this is Ghosts. But first...
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0: On his hometown station, as bassist extraordinaire and legend, Charles Fanborough with Little Man from his album The Charmer. He's joined by another Philly legend, the late, great Grover Washington Jr. on soprano saxophone. Grover, man, he's one of the baddest of all time, one of my all-time heroes. Also, Kenny Kirkland on the piano as well. Charles always has some incredible musicians joining him. Once again, Charles Fanborough on the bass with Little Man, and right before that, quickly becoming the voice of a new jazz generation. That's the New Jazz Underground. TJ Redick on the drums, Sebastian Rios on bass, and Abdias Armenteros on the saxophone. That was Ghost from their brand new record, Hoodies. And my name is Joshua Lee. Thanks so much for tuning in to Jazz Through the Night. Up next, here's Leslie Vincent and Swinging Tattooed Queen. But first,
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the magnificent Mr. Benny Green and his trio here on Jazz Through the Night. My name is Josh Belee. Thanks so much for tuning in. That was Bish Bash of his album entitled Greens. Philly's own Chris McBride is right there on the bass, as well as Carl Allen on drums. Benny Green on the piano, once again with Bish Bash. And we started with the great Freddie Hubbard. There's none quite like him. And that's one of his most famous compositions, recordings, entitled Little Sunflower from the 1967 release Backlash. There's James Spalding on the flute, Albert Daly on piano, Bob Cunningham on bass, Otis Ray Appleton on the drums. Once again, Freddie Hubbard with Little Sunflower. My name is Josh Belee. Thanks so much for tuning in to WRTI 90.1. We go all the way till 6 o'clock in the morning, and we... Hey, to Brazil up next. This is Vu da Tarde.

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0: three all-time legendary musicians team up on WRTI 90.1. That's Chick Corea, Eddie Gomez, and Paul Motion on the piano, bass, and drums. And that's Further Explorations, the name of that album. And that was Hot House. And up, right before that was another legendary pairing. Brand new music from Arito Moreira and Ricardo Baclar with Vous Da Tarde. And my name is Joshua Lee. Thanks so much for joining me on this edition of Jazz of the Night. We go all the way till 6 in the morning, and I'm subbing for Josh Jackson this morning as well the rest of the week. So happy to get into some great music with some further explorations. Let's see what's happening in the 3 o'clock hour. Nat Reeves, brand new music from the bassist Nat Reeves. Ella Fitzgerald, the Queen of Song. And Alexander Claffey, another bassist right here from Philly. But first, we get to Catherine Russell and You Ain't Living Right after we take a quick look at live music happening right here in Philadelphia.
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0: The debut release from one Bill Evans in 1956 here on Jazz Through the Night. My name is Joshua Lee. Thanks so much for tuning in. That was his composition entitled Five off the album New Jazz Conceptions on this great record. Paul Motion on the drums, as well as Teddy Kotlik on the bass. Once again, Bill Evans with his debut album. And right before that, Lou Donaldson from 1993. The title track from the album Caracas, Kenny Washington on the drums, as well as Lonnie Smith, Dr. Lonnie Smith on the organ, and Peter Bernstein on guitar. Lou Donaldson, a legend on the alto saxophone. We started off with another legend, brand new release, recorded live at Jazz and Lincoln Center. That's the great Catherine Russell, and with You Ain't Living Right. Thanks so much for tuning in to WRTI 90.1. You're definitely living right, listening to the great music all the way till 6 o'clock in the morning. And we continue with some more brand new music. This is Nat Reeves, Ensemble de Bleu. But first,
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0: The extraordinary Abate Barry Hoon on the tenor saxophone here on WRTI 90.1 off a project known as the Addis Kin Project. That was Anchi Jazz blending Ethiopian traditional music with modern jazz. Once again, Abate Barry Hoon. And before that, the great John Scofield on guitar from 2001. That one's titled I'll Catch You. And the keen listeners heard somebody at the very beginning of the track say, just play and I'll catch you. And I think that was Billy Higgins, one of Billy Higgins' final recording sessions, one of the most prolific drummers of all time, worked with everybody. That's off the album Works For Me from 2001. John Scofield on the guitar, Kenny Garrett on the alto saxophone, Brad Meldow on piano, Philly's own Chris McBride on the bass, and we started off with Nat Reeves, brand new music from Nat Reeves with Samba de Blue. My name is Joshua Lee. Thanks so much for tuning in to Jazz Through the Night. Up next, the First Lady of Song, Ella Fitzgerald with Caravan. But first,
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Bassist Alexander Claffey asked a question. That's Is That So? Here on Jazz Through the Night, my name is Joshua Lee. Thanks so much for tuning in. That's Philly's own Alexander Claffey on the bass from 2018 off the album What Are You Doing the Rest of Your Life? He's joined by another Philadelphian, Kurt Rosenwinkel on the guitar, Dave Kakoski on the piano as well, and on drums, Aaron Kimmel, Joe Fromm on the tenor saxophone, and Benny Banack III on the trumpet. Is That So? And before that, brand new music from trombonist extraordinaire Audrey Ochoa from her album The Sorceress. That was Button People, and we started off with the Queen. Ella Fitzgerald singing that Juan Tizol composition, and Duke Ellington entitled Caravan. And up next on WRTI 90.1, Wes Montgomery and Milt Jackson. What a duo right there. This is Delilah.

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0: the one and only Tommy Flanagan on the piano, live in Tokyo from 1975, off the album, the Tommy Flanagan Tokyo Recital. That's that Duke Ellington Blues main stem. Keeter Betts on the bass, Bobby Dorm on drums, and right before that, Bags meets Wes. The great Milt Jackson meets Wes Montgomery, vibraphone and guitar, along with Wynton Kelly on piano, Sam Jones on the bass, and we know where he's from, Philly Joe Jones on the drums. From 1962, we listened to Delilah. And my name is Josh Bali. Thanks so much for tuning in to Jazz Through the Night, filling in for Josh Jackson for the rest of the week and for the weekend, Jazz Through the Night. Lots of great music in store. So happy to be here with you, and welcome to the 4 o'clock hour. Let's get right back into the great music with Paquito de Rivera and Memories. But first,
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0: Brand new music from the wonderful ensemble known as Triosense here on WRTI 90.1. That was Marrakesh Swing. And we started with the legendary Paquito de Rivera, a beautiful composition entitled Memories, recorded live at the Manchester Craftsmen's Guild in Pittsburgh. He's joined by the United Nations Orchestra. Once again, the great Paquito de Rivera. And my name is Joshua Lee. Thanks so much for tuning in to Jazz Through the Night. Great music curated just for you all the way till 6 o'clock in the morning. Up next, The Breaks with Scapegoats, but first, a quick message.
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0: A legendary pairing right here on Jazz Through the Night. My name is Joshua Lee. Thanks so much for tuning in. That's the great Toots Thielemans and Kenny Werner on the harmonica and the piano, playing a Herbie Hancock composition right there entitled Dolphin Dance, recorded live in 2001. That album simply entitled Toots Thielemans and Kenny Werner. And right before that, that was Miles Davis, one of the plethora of classics from Miles, especially in the late 50s, early 60s. That's from 1960, off the landmark Porgy and Bess. That's I Loves You, Porgy. And we started with brand new music from a band known as The Breaks, and that was Scapegoats. Up next on WRTI 90.1, here's Patricia Moreno and Ballet de Candombe. But first,
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that iconic sound of Joe Lovano on the tenor saxophone here on WRTI 90.1. Brand new music from Joe and his incredible quartet he calls Paramount Quartet. Julian Lage, Will Calhoun, and Santi DeBriano joining on that one. Julian on the guitar, Will on the drums, Santi on the bass, Joe on that mighty tenor saxophone. That's Lady Day from the album known as Paramount Quartet. And before that, another iconic saxophone sound, this time Grover Washington Jr. from his album All My Tomorrows. Grover on the alto saxophone. He can play them all. And actually one of Philly's finest, joined by George Mraz on the bass, Billy Hart on drums, Hank Jones on piano, and Eddie Henderson on the trumpet. That was Flamingo from All My Tomorrows. And we started with the great Patricia Moreno, Ballet del Condom. My name is Joshua Lee. Thanks so much for tuning in to Jazz Through the Night, filling in for Josh Jackson this morning and for the rest of the week. We continue with Phineas Newborn Jr., a true genius. This is Little Girl Blue.

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0: the wonderful Bobby Hutcherson on the Bobbyphone live here on WRTI 90.1. A compilation release entitled Landmarks, his recordings from 1984 to 86. And that was a Miles Davis composition entitled Tune Up. And he's joined by Buster Williams on the bass, Al Foster on drums, and Philly's own Kenny Barron on the piano. And right before that, the great Phineas Newborn Jr. from the album Harlem Blues from 1975, an incredible release, an incredible trio. Ray Brown on the bass, Elvin Jones on the drums. That was Little Girl Blue. And my name is Joshua Lee. Thanks so much for tuning in to this edition of Jazz Through the Night. We go all the way till 6 o'clock in the morning, and welcome to the 5 o'clock hour. I'm filling in for Josh Jackson for the rest of these weekday Jazz Through the Nights. So happy to be here with you, but still so much great music left in store. Billie Holiday comes up right after we take a quick look at live music happening right here in Philadelphia.
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0: one of the most impactful albums ever recorded. Charlie Parker with Strings from 1955. And that was Summertime. So many great musicians after were inspired to record with their own string sections. I'm not sure if he was the first one to do it, but definitely the greatest. And it's about that time, Summertime, here in Philadelphia or wherever you might be listening to Jazz Through the Night. My name is Joshua Lee. Thanks so much for tuning in. Before that, David Sanchez on tenor saxophone from his album Tambo. That was Ozenas del Manglar. And we started with the man I love, Philly's own Billie Holiday, Lady Day. Coming up next on WRTI, brand new music from virtuoso clarinetist Virginia McDonald. The title track off of In Search Of.
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0: The great Faulkner Evans Trio on WRTI 90.1. Faulkner Evans on the piano, the title track of his album Climbing the Gates. And before that, a debut release for a legendary quartet, and that's Quartet West from 1987. Charlie Hayden leads the band, Ernie Watts on the saxophone, Alan Broadbent on piano, Billy Higgins also on the drums. That's The Blessing from the album Quartet West. And we started off with brand new music, the title track of In Search Of, and that's Virginia McDonald, one of the most incredible musicians on the scene. Such an incredible clarinetist, bringing the clarinet into the modern improvising age. Look out for Virginia McDonald. And my name is Joshua Lee. Thanks so much for joining me on this edition of Jazz Through the Night. We continue with the Outer Worlds Jazz Ensemble with Alto Vento. But first,
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Pavan for Ahmad here on WRTI 90.1. That's Ahmad Jamal playing that Morton Gould composition entitled Pavan. Pavan was actually known as a kind of a dignified Renaissance dance. That's Ahmad Jamal and his trio putting a little bit of soul in it. Ray Crawford's on the guitar, as well as Israel Crosby on the bass. And right before that, that was the Outer Worlds Jazz Ensemble with Alto Vento. And my name is Josh Belee. Thanks so much for joining me on this edition of Jazz Tonight. It's always an honor, a privilege, and a pleasure to be at the mic for you until 6 o'clock in the morning and to be filling in for the great Josh Jackson. He'll be back very, very soon. Just taking a little bit of a break. I'll be with you tomorrow and the next morning and the next morning all the way until Monday morning for Jazz Through the Night. But as always, have a great rest of your day. Long live the swing and long live the legacy of our very own Bob Perkins.

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0: Now, a jazz moment.
1: I was kind of backed into writing my first song, which was Emily.
0: NEA jazz master Johnny Mandel is considered one of America's very finest composers and arrangers.
1: For the Americanization of Emily, I wrote the theme that I thought really captured Julie Andrews' character. And they said, "We like this." And I said, "Well, I really gonna need a lyricist." They said, "Who do you want?" I said, "Well, let's start at the top, Johnny Mercer. You got him." So Johnny came in and wrote Emily with me, and I just loved working with him.
0: This jazz moment with composer and arranger Johnny Mandel was created by the National Endowment for the Arts.
2: I would like to play one of the oldest blues pieces in existence, I think. I think it's the greatest piano blues solo in the world. It's Avery Parrish's After Hours.

The song was Where Are You from the band leader and drummer Lewis Hayes. And the vocalist was Camille Thurman, doing a really nice vocal there. Steve Nelson was on vibes, Abraham Burton on tenor sax. Before that, we heard from pianist and composer Ray Bryant. The song was After Hours. I'm Kate Borger. Thank you so much for tuning in to Morning Jazz. It is great that you chose jazz, this great American art form, to listen to this morning to keep you company. We have lots of good music coming your way. And we're going next to another drummer and band leader, Jared Skonig. The song is called 820.

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Music from the Ron Eshte Trio. Where or when? Kate Forger here. You're tuned to Morning Jazz, and we have some great artists coming up this hour, Diane Schur and Miles Davis. But right now we're going to the pianist, Ariel Pocock, from the album Touchstone, and we're going to hear a piece called Country. Pianist Ariel Pocock with Julian Lage on guitar.

eternity. Every morning and every night,

Diane Shore singing the blues there with Danger Zone from her album Running on Faith. Vocalist Diane Shore. And before that, we heard from pianist Ariel Pocock. The song was Country. I'm Kate Borger. Thank you so much for joining me today. It is great having you along. And we are going to one of the legends of jazz now, Miles Davis, who had such a wide-ranging career. But I'll tell you, he really nailed those love songs. And this is from an album called Love Songs from Miles Davis. And we're going to hear the song I Fall in Love Too Easily. Victor Feldman is the pianist here.

Jazz in the daytime, classical at night. 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

Good morning and welcome to a new hour of Morning Jazz. We'll get started with vibraphonist Milt Jackson and something from his album Reverence and Compassion. This is called Young and Foolish.

I'm sure you recognize that if you ever watched the Charlie Brown specials that are on TV. They're so wonderful. And the music is so wonderful. It's written by Vince Guaraldi. That one called Cast Your Fate to the Wind. Oh, just love it. Love all that music that he wrote. I'm Kate Borger. Thank you so much for joining me this morning. I have a great hour ahead. Stacey Kent, Christian McBride, Alan Harris, John Pizzarelli, Duke Ellington, Madeline Peyrou. We are just having fun here, and we're going next to a jazz classic, a version from the album Hard Times from the bassist Michael Feinberg. And this is the title track, Hard Times.

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Little White Lies. That was Stacy Kent. She's a terrific interpreter of songs from the Great American Songbook. And that was from her album, Close Your Eyes, Stacy Kent. I'm Kate Borger. Thank you so much for joining me on Morning Jazz today. We're going next to Christian McBride and Inside Straight as they performed live at the Village Vanguard. Warren Wolf is the vibraphonist, Steve Wilson on alto sax, and here's the cut, Uncle James, from Christian McBride and Inside Straight.

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A really high energy, speedy take on Sweet Georgia Brown from John Pizzarelli off of his album Dear Mr. Cole. Before that, we heard from Alan Harris with the song Stranger on the Shore. Kate Borger with you for Morning Jazz with Madeline Peyrou on the way. Also something from Adam Rafferty. Right now we are going to the great Duke Ellington. The album is Ellington Indigos. Johnny Hodges is on alto saxophone, and we're going to hear a classic tune. This is the beautiful Prelude to a Kiss. Duke Ellington on Morning Jazz.

The tune, Destination Moon, from the singer Madeline Peyrou. Duke Ellington ahead of that did Prelude to a Kiss. And we have one more tune in this hour right here on Morning Jazz. I'm Kate Borger, and we're going to Adam Rafferty's album, Blood, Sweat, and Bebop. And the song is Burke's Works.

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Good morning. Welcome to a brand new hour of Morning Jazz. I'm Kate Borger, and I want to thank you for tuning in and start off the hour with the Debbie Poirier's trio. Debbie Poirier's is the pianist and composer, and this is the title track from her album, Loving Hank.

An original tune from the composer and pianist out of Los Angeles, Bobby West, here on Morning Jazz. Good morning to you. I'm Kate Borger. Thanks for joining me. And let me tell you, we have some really talented artists coming up this hour. I think you're going to enjoy it. We'll be hearing from Blue Mitchell with Chick Corea, Tony Bennett with Diana Krall, also Jerry Gibbs, Sonny Rollins, and Gene Harris, among other jazz artists. Right now, going to the latest album from Corey Weeds. Corey Weeds with Strings, in fact. The album is What Is There to Say? And this is called Waltz for Someone Special.

0: Now, a jazz moment. In 1984, NEA jazz master Pat Metheny played a few dates with Charlie Hayden and Billy Higgins at the legendary Village Vanguard. One night, jazz icon Ornette Coleman showed up to catch their set.
1: You know, it's funny when somebody really heavy comes to hear you. You have different reactions. Sometimes it's terrifying, sometimes it's exciting. When Ornette came, it was just inspiring. It was just like, wow, Ornette's here to check us out. And he came two or three nights in a row. And we'd have these great raps afterwards, as only you could have with Ornette. And Charlie actually was like, we gotta do a record, man. All of us, you know? And Ornette was like, yeah, let's do it. I was like, wow, you know? And we did, Song X.
0: This jazz moment with guitarist Pat Metheny was produced by the National Endowment for the Arts.

Tony Bennett and Diana Krall with Bill Charlotte on piano for My One and Only. Before that, we heard Blue Mitchell with Chick Corea on piano. The song was Tones for Joan's Bones. Kate Borger here. You're tuned to Morning Jazz. Thanks so much for choosing jazz today. Hope you're enjoying the music so far. There's lots more to come. And we're going next to the album Pictures at an Exhibition from the Brent Fisher Orchestra. This is called Castle on Another World.

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That song was called Lonely Dreams, and it's from the album Songs from My Father from the drummer Jerry Gibbs. Kenny Barron on piano. Kate Borger with you for Morning Jazz. Thanks for tuning in. We're going next to the great Sonny Rollins on tenor saxophone with Red Garland on piano. And the song is The Most Beautiful Girl in the World.

A new version of Lush Life from the pianist Edward Simon off of his album Solo Live. Sonny Rollins ahead of that with The Most Beautiful Girl in the World. And we have one more tune in this hour. You're tuned to Morning Jazz. I'm Kate Borger, and we're going to a gorgeous tune written by Stevie Wonder. I'm so glad Stevie Wonder is being covered by so many jazz artists. Here's the song Another Star from Gene Harris with Ron Eshtay on guitar, Gene Harris on piano.

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Welcome to another hour of Morning Jazz. We'll get it started with the multi-instrumentalist Alexa Tarantino. Here she is on flute for a song called Mindful Moments.

A classic, but always refreshing arrangement of Stompin' at the Savoy from Clifford Brown and Max Roach. Before that, we heard from Jimmy Cobb off of the Marsalis Music Honors series, and the song was Can You Read My Mind? I'm Kate Borger. Welcome to Morning Jazz. I have some wonderful music coming up this hour, including music from Wes Montgomery and Connie Evingson, the Paul Brown Quartet, and right now a very talented artist who has her debut album out. It's called Black Acid Soul. Her name is Lady Blackbird. She goes by Lady Blackbird, and the song is called Fix It. Lady Blackbird here on Morning Jazz.

That was Wonderland from the Bucilli Wallerab Jazz Orchestra. Kate Borger with you for Morning Jazz. Going next to a flutist by the name of Alex Hamburger, and she has an album out called And She Spoke. From that, we'll hear Burning the Letters.

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The guitarist was Wes Montgomery with If I Should Lose You. And we'll be hearing from the vocalist Connie Evingson as well as the Paul Brown Quartet later in this hour. You're tuned to Morning Jazz with Kate Forger. And up next, we're going to a jazz quartet from Minneapolis. They are called The Bad Plus. And from their album, These Are the Vistas, this is called Flim.

The Lamp Is Low. That was the vocalist Connie Evingson from her album All the Cats Join In. I'm Kate Borger. Thank you so much for tuning in to Morning Jazz today. I'm going to leave you with one more tune. It's from the Paul Brown Quartet, the album Speak Low, and this is the song Whisper Not. The Paul Brown Quartet on Morning Jazz.

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got one from Tony Foster to start off this hour of Jazz with Chuck Levins. Off of the In Between Moods release, it's the title track, Tony Foster, In Between Moods.

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0: Now, a jazz moment. 2007 NEA Jazz Master Ramsey Lewis is still probably best known for his 1965 surprise hit, The In Crowd.
1: We had a habit on all the albums up to that one of having at least one song that we called sort of a fun song, something light, something easy. And so we decided to name the album that.
0: The In Crowd was recorded live at Washington, D.C.'s subterranean hotspot, Bohemian Caverns.
1: Thelonious Monk, Johnny Griffin, all the big name guys played there. And we weren't sure about The In Crowd because once, you know, people said who had played there, I said, oh, these are hard-nosed beboppers. The In Crowd may not. We were all wrong. I mean, if you listen to that record, we started playing that song and it was Dancing in the Aisles.
0: This jazz moment with pianist Ramsey Lewis was created by the National Endowment for the Arts.

Yeah. Lady Sings the Blues. Of course, Billie Holiday. And title track to that, there's a Verve release called Lady Sings the Blues. Charlie Shavers on trumpet. And man, Bobby Short ahead of that did Moton Swing and You're Driving Me Crazy from celebrating 30 years at the Cafe Carlisle. And Cannonball Adderley with Bill Evans doing Waltz for Debbie. With it's off of a Riverside release called Know What I Mean? Well, we do now. It's Jazz with Chuck Levins. Got the Piers Lawrence Quartet for you now. The title track to their Jazznet CD, Stolen Moments.

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It's off of the CD called The Champs. It's Zemo T-Bar and the song Gingerbread Boy with Idris Muhammad and Joey DeFrancesco on there. Andy Laverne ahead of that with Summertime from 4 Miles with Randy Brecker on trumpet on that. And the Piers Lawrence Quartet did Stolen Moments starting off the set. It's Jazz with Chuck Levins, and I got John Sheridan and his Dream Band for you now. This is great. And it's called, well, the song is Dream Dancing.

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Got my coffee and CDs, and I am ready. How about you? Let's get into it with some great jazz. This hour, starting with Vince Guaraldi and Star Song.

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2: 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I am Bob Craig. 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

Al Herman there, and the New Impressions Trio, and the song Love Dance. Ah, man. Kurt Warren on guitar on that. Al Herman on trombone. Jacques Lussier before that with Gymnopédie No. 1, Variation No. 1 off of Love Ballads Late Night Jazz. And Jake Hanna and his After Hours gang did These Foolish Things from the CD The Joint Is Jumpin'. Ah, well, Jazz with Chuck Levin's got Grover Mitchell and Maggie Galloway and Jan Leader all coming up. We're going to continue on with some Rodgers and Hammerstein music, as done by John Coltrane, along with Freddie Hubbard on trumpet. Do I love you because you're beautiful, or are you beautiful because I love you?

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So many great sounds. Oh, I tell you, I think you're going to like it. Got some great ones for you this hour. And we're going to start with Mike Clark. Now, this is off of Blueprints of Jazz. And the song is called Thanks, Len.

0: Hi, I'm Wynton Marcellus. If you had a chance to hang out with the jazz musicians, you'd probably hear some pretty strange language. Talking about flat five substitutions and 13 chords in the bridge, charts and changes, riffs, vamps, and so on. Musicians use their own set of terms to describe the music they play. And you don't have to know anything about these or any other words that describe music to enjoy it. You just have to know one thing, that you love it. And when you listen to great jazz on public radio, there's another thing you have to know. The cover charge is being paid by listeners who send in the money to keep our doors open. By becoming a member, you're going to play an important part in keeping jazz alive. 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

John Pizzarelli off of the After Hours CD, and Sometimes I'm Happy. Randy Sankey on trumpet on the piece. It's off of After Hours, yeah. Cal Jader before that with It Ain't Necessarily So, and Harvey Schwartz did Nardis, starting off the set with John Scofield on guitar from that Blue Moon release called In a Different Light. Harvey Schwartz. Yeah. Jazz with Chuck Levins and the Doki Brothers for you now as we continue on Jazz with Chuck Levins. And this is off of Doki Brothers 2. The song is called Forever Grateful.

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Dominic Farinacci, and this is off of Lovers, Tales, and Dancers. And the song is Estate. Hillary Cole is a vocalist on that. Kenny Barron on piano, Dominic Farinacci on trumpet. The Corey Weeds, Bill Kuhn Quartet before that did There's a Small Hotel. And the Doakey Brothers with Forever Grateful. Here on Jazz with Chuck Levins. Got some miles for you now with Sonny Rollins and Doxie.

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So much great music. Look at this. Pee Wee Russell, Modern Jazz Quartet, Errol Garner, Coleman Hawkins, Ben Webster, Nora Jones, Nate Najjar, Patrick Williams, Ben Sidran, Donald Harrison. It goes on and on. Let's get started with some Benny Green from Green's Blues. And it don't mean a thing if it ain't got that swing.

0: thing you hear when you're born or before you're born, and it's the last thing you hear. Martin Luther King said, "We must live together as brothers or die together as fools." Now, you can't say it much more direct than that. We've got to get an understanding, not just in music, but in every form of cultural exchange.
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from that great release, Concert by the Sea. Huh. And the song Mambo Carmel. It's Errol Garner. Oh, yeah. Modern Jazz Quartet before that from The Complete Last Concert with the song Travelin'. Pee Wee Russell did The Very Thought of You, starting off the set with Buck Clayton on trumpet. And it's off of the Swingin' with Pee Wee release. It's Jazz with Chuck Levins. Got some Coleman Hawkins and Ben Webster together for you now. And the song is La Rosita.

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1: 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I'm Nicole Sweeney, your host for Evening Jazz. 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

Nate Najjar and the song called Lygia from Aquarela do Brasil. Featured Harry Allen on tenor sax. Nate Najjar. Nora Jones. Nora Jones ahead of that did Cold Cold Heart. Yes, that was the Hank Williams song. From the release Come Away With Me on Blue Note. Nora Jones and Coleman Hawkins and Ben Webster ahead of that with La Rosita from Coleman Hawkins Encounters Ben Webster. It's Jazz with Chuck Levins, and I got some Patrick Williams for you now, featuring Tom Scott on alto. And the song is from the Aurora release, and it's One More Dream.

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Bassist Ron Carter, along with Benny Golson, Joe Locke, and Sir Roland Hanna, with Blues in the Closet.

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0: Hi, I'm Javon Jackson. Jazz, blues, Dixieland, fusion, bebop, cool, hot. It doesn't matter what you call it. It only matters that you love it. And this is the only place on your radio where you can hear it. 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
1: This is Steve Comey. Thanks to my father, I was lucky when I was growing up to get to know the recordings of Charlie Parker. They enriched my life, and they played an important role in my musical education. And thanks to WRT.

From the best of Eddie Lockjaw Davis, it's going to meetin'. Well, if you're going, say hi to Bill for me. Horace Parlin on piano, Art Taylor on drums, along with Eddie Lockjaw Davis. Melissa Morgan did Is You Is or Is You Ain't My Baby ahead of that. Gerald Clayton on piano from Until I Met You. Randy Johnston started off the set from his Somewhere in the Night release. He was on guitar doing Bobby Timmons' classic Dat Dare. Hey, it's Jazz with Chuck Levins, and a lot of great music today. Kicking back with the coffee. I got my feet up today. This is just great. Oh, yeah. Well, let's move on here with something from Doug Webb. This is off of the Back East release featuring Peter Zak on piano. It's called Vivo Sojando.

Some interesting bass lines going on there. It's off of the release called Off the Cuff. It's the Rick Germanson Trio and the song Daytona. He was on piano, Lewis Hayes on drums, Gerald Cannon on bass along with him there doing that. Roy Hargrove before that with Everybody Wants to Be a Cat. And ain't that the truth? Well, Doug Webb started off the set with Vivo Sojando. Peter Zak on piano there. Jazz with Chuck Levins, Russell Malone coming up, Judy Wexler, Dave Bass. But we're going to start this set off with the New World Jazz Project. Speaking of interesting bass lines, here's All Blues.

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0: Now, a jazz moment.
1: I was kind of backed into writing my first song, which was Emily.
0: NEA jazz master Johnny Mandel is considered one of America's very finest composers and arrangers.
1: For the Americanization of Emily, I wrote the theme that I thought really captured Julie Andrews' character. And they said, "We like this." And I said, "Well, I really gonna need a lyricist." They said, "Who do you want?" I said, "Well, let's start at the top, Johnny Mercer. You got him." So Johnny came in and wrote Emily with me, and I just loved working with him.
0: This jazz moment with composer and arranger Johnny Mandel was created by the National Endowment for the Arts.

And it, in fact, is Duke Ellington himself doing Reflections in D. Uh-huh. Nat King Cole ahead of that with The Man I Love from Central Avenue Sounds. Takao Iwaki before that from Introducing Takao Iwaki. Takao's on tenor sax. The song Gaslight. Wow, some really great stuff there. It's Jazz with Chuck Levins. B.G. Adair coming up. Henry Butler, Wes Montgomery, Count Basie, Buddy Collette, and Mark Basile, too. Let's start off this set with something from D.D. Bridgewater. How High the Moon.

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Hey friends, Chuck Levins here. Welcome. I got something from the release called This Time. It's kind of a thing for your work day, I think. It's from Nelda Swiggett, and it's for work day because it's titled Mere Madness.

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The song, Keeping Out of Mischief Now. Well, I'm trying. Well, it's true. Shirley Horn from The Main Ingredient, the name of that release. Corey Weeds before that with the Jeff Hamilton Trio doing Early Morning Rain from the release called This Happy Madness. A lot of madness here today. I don't know. Blue Mitchell with Tones for Jones Bones from Boss Horn featuring Chick Corea on piano. Oh, man. Jazz with Chuck Levins and Jim Hall coming up. Royce Campbell, Tekashi, the Jazz Tet, Bobby Hutcherson, and David Fathead Newman, too. Got something now from Frazier McPherson from Honey and Spice. And I Love You, Samantha.

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1: 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I'm J. Michael Harrison. 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

kind of a guitarist jam in there with their tribute to Charlie Byrd. It's Royce Campbell's session. Keeter Betts in there, and Chuck Redd in there too, and Charlie Byrd as well. Sure. Days of Wine and Roses. Jeff Hall before that with Mornin' from Life Collected. Tamir Hendelman on piano. Frazier McPherson with I Love You, Samantha from Honey and Spice started off the set. Jazz with Chuck Levins, and got Takashi for you now. It's on piano. It's featuring Takaki Yoshikawa on bass, Junji Hirose on drums, and the song is called New Morning.

We'd like you to meet a friend of ours who goes by the name of Killer Joe. Picture a so-called hippie or hip cat standing on a corner in a neatly pressed, double-breasted, form-fitting pinstripe suit, a pair of pointed-toed shoes with bold white stitches around the soles, a black shirt, long white tie, a black pencil mustache, and of course, a very wide-brimmed black felt hat. Killer Joe always has a pocket full of loot, but only the kind that jingles. You see, he likes to play the horses. He is most certainly a ladies' man. As a matter of fact, he is always willing to accept cash contributions from them for any cause, namely his own. The most important thing about Killer Joe that you have to know is that he's very much against manual labor. Killer Joe.

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Willie Rodriguez getting us started this hour. This is off of the Flatjacks release with Seldon Powell and Barry Galbraith and George Duvivier on bass. The song One Foot in the Gutter.

0: Now, a jazz moment. In 1984, NEA jazz master Pat Metheny played a few dates with Charlie Hayden and Billy Higgins at the legendary Village Vanguard. One night, jazz icon Ornette Coleman showed up to catch their set.
1: You know, it's funny when somebody really heavy comes to hear you. You have different reactions. Sometimes it's terrifying. Sometimes it's exciting. When Ornette came, it was just inspiring. It was just like, wow, Ornette's here to check us out. And he came two or three nights in a row. And we'd have these great raps afterwards, as only you could have with Ornette. And Charlie actually was like, we got to do a record, man. All of us, you know. And Ornette was like, yeah, let's do it. I was like, wow. You know. And we did, Song X.
0: This jazz moment with guitarist Pat Metheny was produced by the National Endowment for the Arts.

An organist that left us much too soon, Gene Ludwig, and from Love Notes of Cole Porter, and the song I Love You featured Lou Stilute on tenor sax. Bill Evans before that with It Might As Well Be Spring, might as well, huh? Charlie Bird with Meditation, featuring Ken Poplowski on clarinet from the Bossa Nova years. Charlie Bird. Hey, it's Jazz with Chuck Levins. Got something now from Champion Fulton. Great stuff here. This is from her After Dark release. This is called Midnight Stroll.

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I like it. It's called Talia's Waltz. And it's off a release called All Things Familiar. That's Dan Adler. Talia's Waltz. Zoot Sims before that with Blue Skies featuring Harry Sweets Edison. And Champion Fulton. Can't talk. Oh, well. Did Midnight Stroll from her After Dark release. And Jazz with Chuck Levins. Kind of imagine yourself in a early 60s college fieldhouse, sort of a gym sort of thing. And Dave Brubeck's playing, Paul Desmond cooking along on alto sax. That's the sound. I'll Never Smile Again.

That's Jim Timoshiro from a release. You'll love this. The release is called Drinky. Corey Weeds on tenor sax with him and doing the song Sunday in New York. Dave Brubeck with I'll Never Smile Again ahead of that with Paul Desmond on alto, of course. And we're going to continue on now with Hank Crawford, Jimmy McGriff doing One Mint Julep.

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0: Recorded live at Birdland, you hear Art Blakey announcing Clifford Brown. That's Once in a While on WRTI. Now, Art Blakey was going down to Philly and needed a trumpet player, so he told Charlie Parker about it. Bird told him, "I got a trumpet player for you. You go to the gig, and he's going to be there." Art trusted Bird, so he didn't question him too much. He went to Philly, and who was in his dressing room but Clifford Brown? Art said, "I'd never seen him before or heard anything about him in my life. He sure did surprise the heck out of me." And he certainly did. Those two played together for just a little bit, but enough time for us to get these recordings and celebrate the great Clifford Brown, which is what we're going to be doing tonight. It's Nicole Sweeney back with you on Evening Jazz. June 26, 1956 marks the passing of Clifford Brown. And I'm not one that usually celebrates that. I usually celebrate birthdays, but when it comes to Clifford Brown, let's celebrate him. That's what we're going to do tonight. Visit WRTI.org for a great piece written by Nate Chenin on Brownie. Music on the way from Catherine Russell. She's going to kick off this next set live on WRTI.
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0: Music from the Modern Jazz Quartet on Evening Jazz with One Bass Hit, composed by Dizzy Gillespie, who's where the group kind of got its start. You know, they were playing in Dizzy's band, and he would feature them between big band sets. John Lewis, who played piano for the Modern Jazz Quartet, said from the first time they performed in that band as a quartet, they became prominent and really just something that everyone enjoyed, not just the audience, but even Dizzy enjoyed hearing the Modern Jazz Quartet play. We heard from Philly's Stan Getz with The Wind, and kicking off that set, Catherine Russell, who knows how to put on a show with Now You're Talking My Language. And if your language is jazz, I'd like to think it is. I'm going to be talking your language to Nicole Sweeney, hanging out with you on WRTI. Music on the way from Emmett Cohen. We're also going to be diving into a Bill Evans recording done on this day at the Village Vanguard. And at 9 p.m., it's Jazz at Your Request. We're going to get back to the music with Helen Merrill up next.
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0: music from Django Reinhardt on WRTI. That's Rose Room. And we're saying happy 23rd birthday to Joey Alexander, who gave us Bonnie Raitt's I Can't Make You Love Me. Both of Joey's parents loved jazz, specifically Louis Armstrong. And so that love and appreciation of the music was easily passed on to Joey, who by the age of six had taught himself to play the piano. A couple of years later, he found himself playing for Herbie Hancock. And by the age of 11, Joey released his very first album. He's already got three Grammy nominations under his belt. And Joey is the first Indonesian musician to ever be nominated at the Grammy Awards. Imagine at just 23, he's accomplished all of that. Can't wait to see what else he's got coming our way. Happy birthday, Joey. At the top of the set, we heard new music from artist Cher featuring Corey Weeds with Blues Up and Down. And if you've got the blues, you're in the right place because we've got music that washes the dust away of everyday life, as Art Blakey once said. It's Nicole Sweeney with you on Evening Jazz. More music on the way. Helen Merrill up next.
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such a beautiful version of that classic song from Stevie Wonder, Barelli LeGrand and Sylvain Luke on WRTI with Isn't She Lovely? We heard music from The Breaks with Offsides, and at the top of that set, Helen Merrill, who is a living legend with us at the age of 96, and this album, her self-titled debut, features Clifford Brown on the trumpet. We heard You'd Be So Nice to Come Home To. And Helen remembered working with Brownie. They were the same age, 24 at the time of this recording. And she said that, you know, they had the same shyness. And he was very protective of her musically. Helen says on this album that Brownie played beautifully. There's just this warm honesty on this recording that she loves. And while she says she's not perfect on this album, Brownie certainly was. Much more music on the way. We'll hear from Clifford Brown and Max Roach. It's Nicole Sweeney. Visit WRTI.org and check out a great piece written by Nate Chenin on Clifford Brown. We're going to get back to the music with Charles Mingus. Here's My Jelly Roll Soul on WRTI.

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0: Sonny Rollins on Evening Jazz with Pent Up House. It features Clifford Brown on trumpet, and this would be Clifford's last recording session. Also, Richie Powell, who you hear on the piano. You know, for Sonny Rollins, he loved Clifford Brown. When he heard of his passing, apparently he bawled like a baby. Sonny said that Clifford was really just a tremendously gifted musician, and he was very humble and such a nice person, and that was something that really impressed Sonny. Be sure to visit WRTI.org to read this great piece about Clifford Brown. And even for me, there's details in this piece that I didn't even know about Clifford Brown, who passed away on June 26th. Apparently, that date was his second wedding anniversary to his wife, LaRue, and it was also her 23rd birthday. But you could read so much more about that at WRTI.org. It's Nicole Sweeney on Evening Jazz, music on the way from Dizzy Gillespie. More from Clifford Brown and Max Roach, and we're going to kick off this next set with the music of Ledisi doing the music of Dinah Washington with a special guest up next.
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0: Bill Evans with music from an album recorded on this day in 1961 at the Village Vanguard titled Waltz for Debbie. We heard My Foolish Heart on Evening Jazz. Emmett Cohen with some new music. Well, Emmett putting his spin on a John Coltrane classic, that's Blue Train, from his latest album, Universal Truth, where Emmett is celebrating both the centennials of Miles Davis and John Coltrane. Our very own Nate Chenin and Josh Jackson got a chance to talk with Emmett Cohen. He even came through the WRTI studios to play some music. You can catch Emmett playing live and the late set at WRTI.org. And we kicked off the set with Ledisi doing the music of Dinah Washington with Gregory Porter, reminding us that you've got what it takes. That's right. It's Nicole Sweeney on Evening Jazz. New music on the way from Ray Barreto. More from Clifford Brown and Max Roach. And kicking off this next set, Jonathan Suazo.
1: Supporting.

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0: When you can't go to Carnival, we bring it to you. That's Ray Barreto with Manja de Carnival on WRTI. We heard from Clifford Brown and Max Roach with Love is a Many Splendored Thing. It was in California when Max Roach was asked by Gene Norman to start a group of his own, and he had promised Max that he would have this extended gig at a California club. So Max agreed to form this quintet. What he did next was he sent for a young trumpeter from back east named Clifford Brown to join him in L.A. to put it all together. Read more about Clifford Brown at WRTI.org. We heard from Jonathan Suazo at the top of that set with Si No Fuera Por Tu Amor. We've got more music on the way with Nicole Sweeney on Evening Jazz. We'll say happy birthday to Philadelphia's own Joe Chambers, a living legend. And coming up next, Julia Keefe's Indigenous Big Band.
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I actually sat in one just last night by this fire pit, and it was so comfortable. I hope that you get a chance to feel that comfort with the music. It's Nicole Sweeney on Evening Jazz. Music on the way from Mel Torme. We'll hear from Philadelphia's own Benny Golson. And we'll get back to the music with the latest from Billy Childs. Here's Carefree on Evening Jazz.

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